now be subjected to various frequencies and sounds. Here's 55 hertz. That's a check for the bass. Let's move on to 110 hertz. Let's speed it up. 220 hertz. 440 hertz. 880 hertz. 1760 motherfucking hertz.

to the second phase of our audiometric program. Now we can fully test the whole setup. First, we go left. To the right. Low pass filter. High pass filter. The power button. We have come to phase three. We perform a proper speaker check using hard style music.

First, the virus spread over the ambits in Europe. After that, the virus returns and will be stronger than ever before. Now, it has enough power to mutate. And the worst thing is that we all have it in us. Don't fight against it, because you will lose. It's not only a virus, it's a feeling. It's everything around you. It keeps your mind far away from reality. Live with it. Come with us and be a demon of the night. Let it get you. You are...

I always hear a screeching that famous slogan, each one, teach one.

Yes, we are back. The Top Silent Sea. With my man Top Sea live from Jax. We are back. Top Side Productions. World Domination.

Modifications DNA. In 1999, a new music movement started its approach on humanity. It slowly entered our veins and our minds, burrowing deep inside ourselves. It created enlightenment for those who listen. Now, in our genes, hardstyle keeps on evolving our species into a better form of life. We call this evolution.

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Why are we here? Are we alone? Where did we come from?

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They say the truth will set you free. But every conquest brings destruction. Every victory leaves casualties. Love can be born in the most unlikely places. And when the secrets of the heart reveal themselves, it asks us,

drafts represent sound waves. Condensations cause the stylus to move upward. Rarefactions cause it to move downward. So far, we've seen how sound waves are produced. Next, we'll identify three auditory effects of musical sound: loudness, pitch, and quality. We begin with loudness.

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Just imagine if Mozart was unable to compose due to copyright restrictions and the need to control. Creative commonly speaking, I am an artist too, and I'm concerned about issues that may not worry you. Like my expression is trapped in copyrighted clap protection. It's our gift, so we should have the choice for its direction.

This is not a test. Commencing at the siren, any and all crime, including murder, will be legal for 12 continuous hours. Police, fire, and emergency medical services will be unavailable until tomorrow morning at 7 a.m., when the purge concludes. Blessed be Guns for Hire, our new founding fathers, and our country, a nation reborn. May God be with you all.

But you rely on the force of music and the firm belief that we are always connected. Never doubt, but always trust your faith. And don't be misled by ego, 'cause that's the devil with a God complex.

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Warriors dedicated to the core, moving as one. 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

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The Valkyries.

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And now all we have are memories. 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

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Armed with melodies to strike our emotion. 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

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I will become the voice.

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You may have heard this type of distortion. This hard clipping of the waveform. And if pushed to the extremes, accidentally encountered this, creating a digitally distorted sound. You may have heard this type of distortion. And if pushed to the extremes, creating a digitally distorted sound. You may have accidentally encountered this. Distortion.

The distortion we're talking about today can be described as nonlinear changes to a waveform's amplitude. You may have heard this type of distortion creating a digitally distorted sound.

Lifetimes ago, two individuals discovered a sound resonating with such force, a gateway was opened, leading them not to life beyond Earth, but to galaxies deep within the mind.

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My rank is higher. Call me the

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With its primal instincts, it spreads its wings and is silent like a whisper in the wind. This is the spirit of the hawk.

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Well, Hardstyle just happened, and it left its undeniable mark on you. And you are not alone. We've all been through it. You're with allies, friends. This is family. All connected by that thrill you just felt, cemented in tremoring kicks and an unyielding bass. We're at the verge of a new age, and it's time for you to give in so you'll finally be able to let go. We welcome you to side with us, expand with us, and spread the gospel. The evolution is here. Join us.

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We were put on this planet to find intelligent life, becoming the first interplanetary species. 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

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I guess I should just stop

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Lifetimes ago, two individuals discovered a sound resonating with such force, a gateway was opened, leading them not to life beyond Earth, but to galaxies deep within the mind.

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1: Hi, everybody. Back on the case. This time coming at ya. 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

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By following these magical streams, they found a mysterious structure. Writing on the wall read, "Those who drink from the holy waters will obtain power

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Let them guide you to the sacred realms and taste the holy waters of the fountain.

Rats, the Common House DJ's immune system is quick to adapt, but not quick enough to avoid the snap of the brutal house trap. Traps like this one are baited with a rare trap white label, but despite the obvious dangers, some DJs simply couldn't resist the chance to spin this trap beat.

Deep beneath the waves of the ocean, behind the sparkles of sunlight reflecting on the surface of an immense plane of mystery, hides a place of legends behind a symphony of belief. Those of us who succeed in finding the ancient society and travel past the ruins of greed and animosity will find an island devoured by the sea, composed for compassion. This is Atlantis.

ensemble of truth, harmony, and compassion. 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

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This here is our realm. 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
1: Genau, das sage ich Future Shock, Wildstyles und Wendy. 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